0: Yo, man.
1: Yo.
0: Open up, man.
1: Yo, what do you want, man?
0: My girl just caught me.
1: You made her catch you?
0: I don't know how I let this happen.
1: With who?
0: The girl next door, you know?
1: Man.
0: I don't know what to do.
1: Said it wasn't you.

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I look at her, so and he's up there. What's that? Hawaiian noises. He's banging on the bongos like a chimpanzee. Oh, that ain't working.

0: lekkerste bier uit Venezuela.
1: Woehoe!
2: Tenderloin, ribeye, T-bone, lamsrek, hanging tender, picanha, porterhouse, skirt

you might know of the original sin. And you might know how to play with fire.